0: Radio Superfly.
1: I need to say I love you in a very special way. 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
1: 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I'm so glad, thank you. As you know, I've been working on myself, making sure I have room for someone to be comfortably seated on this love sofa in my heart. And I see you've been working on yourself as well. But it seems you only have room for one. And that one is you. And when you do make room, it's

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Yes, it's your friendly phone fanatic again. Oh yeah, I'm loaded with verbal rapability, baby. 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So listen while I recite naughty nothings that'll wet your eardrums.

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I guess you'd call me an obscene phone call. I'm not a storyteller though, baby. I'd rather be with you meet to meet. Sort of physical love like, baby. Oh, you're the sweetest fantasy I know. 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

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I know sometimes you feel the world has turned its back on you.

Hey guys, how you doing? This is Tom from Jungle. I just want to say a massive thank you to everyone at Radio Superfly for spinning our records since day one. They've always been an amazing support, so please support them, listen to their station, and hopefully we'll see you real soon.

Hey, what's up, everybody? You don't know, this is Lila Iken, and you're locked into Superfly Radio. And when you play these tunes, yeah, we hold a vibe. Every time me have to tune into Superfly. Love and light.

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0: Nimm dir die paar Minuten und sag ehrlich, was du hörst. Denn jede einzelne Antwort entscheidet mit, ob du Superfly auch morgen noch hören kannst.
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4: 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go, go, go, go, go, go, go, go, go, go, go, go, go, go, go, go, go, go, go, go, go, go, go, go, go, go, go, go, go, go, go, go, go, go, go, go, go, go, go, go, go, go, go, go, go, go, go, go, go, go, go, go, go, go, go, go, go, go, go, go, go, go, go, go, go, go, go, go, go, go, go, go, go, go, go, go, go, go, go, go, go, go, go, go, go, go, go, go, go, go, go, go, go, go, go, go, go, go, go, go, go, go, go, go, go, go, go, go, go, go, go, go, go, go, go, go, go, go, go, go, go, go, go, go, go, go, go, go, go, go, go, go, go, go, go, go, go, go, go, go,

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And in that moment where you should be terrified is the most blissful experience of your life.

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God placed the best things in life on the other side of fear. On the other side of your maximum fear are all of the best things in life. You know? So that was, sorry. So that was.

disco will never be gone. It will live in our minds and in our hearts. Something like this, something that is so